0: 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All this is a commercial.
1: Oh. Oh. That's somebody shouting Ringo. That was last year, or 4 years ago.
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